Asian pondered the significance of short person behavior in pedal depressed, panchromatic resonance, and other highly ambient domains. Arf, she said.

Frank Zappa from his One Size Fits All album from 1975 with Can't Afford No Shoes. Well, first of all, we heard Inca Roads and then Can't Afford No Shoes. Sofa Number One, Pajama People, Florentine Pogen, Evelyn A Modified Dog, San Bardino, and Andy from the One Size Fits All album. And then RWPL, a German progressive rock band who started as a Pink Floyd cover group. We heard from their 2015 album, RWPL Plays Pink Floyd. We heard Arnold Lane and The Embryo. Also heard from Savoy Brown from their live album, dating back to 1977, with Slow Ride. And then a British band called Hard Meat from their 1972nd album, Through a Window. And we heard the title track, Through a Window, lamenting the end of summer, the beginning of fall, as it is Rocktober, October 1st, here at WRTC and everywhere else, of course. In the background, we have Sandelica from Wales from their 2015 release, Anima Mundi, with Master Benjamin. Up next, we'll be getting to a band from England called Conum. They put out one album in 2021, and we've been playing them for some time. They have not put out anything else yet, but what we have from them, I think, is really great, and we'll be hearing a track called Birotunda next, here on the Alien Rock program.

0: Come on, Ted. Anyone doing that one?
1: Which one?
0: 30.
1: I'm doing
2: it. 30 days in the hole.
1: Yeah. That's nice.
2: 30 days in the hole. 30 days in the hole.
1: Lord have mercy.
0: Oh, yeah.
1: Come on in, man. That's it.
0: Yeah, right.

We go home on Monday. But I want to tell you, we're not out of gas this time. It's really been a gas.

And it's a song that features the Moog simplifier and organ. And that's the one, yeah, Gypsy.

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Alien Rock, the program, till 10:30 tonight, not too far off. In the background, we have some Nick Turner with Cosmic Enchantment from his 2021 release, I Do What I Like. Starting off our last set, about an hour ago, we heard from Konum from England, from their 2021 release, their only album, and it's self-titled, and we heard a track called Bureautunda. Kind of a heavy band with some metalish guitars. And then the Travis Larson Band, some jazz rock from their 2011 release, Sound Mind, we heard Rise and Fall. Great guitar work with that, of course, with Travis Larson out of California. And then African Head Charge, kind of a bridge, I guess, kind of a rhythmic sounding track called Timbuktu Express from Drastic Season, dating back to 1983. African Head Charge with Timbuktu Express. Timbuktu in Mali, Africa. Once upon a time, thought to be the farthest place on Earth, Timbuktu. After that, we had some guy call from Bolton who wanted to hear some great tracks for Rocktober, because today is October 1st. Rocktober 1st, of course. We heard from Humble Pie two tracks. We heard 30 Days in the Hole from the Smokin' album from 1972. Also, their live album performance, Rockin' the Fillmore. We heard I Don't Need No Doctor with Steve Marriott.

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And it rains like in a French black and white movie of the 50s. I feel like a character in it who's just lost the door. Who's alone with his raincoat and a face showing a yet unknown way out of it. Steamy hot summer night street.

Zukunft im Zeichen der unendlichen

Coming to the end of Alien Rock tonight here at WRTC in Hartford, Connecticut. In the background, we have some music by Walter Wegmüller from the Tarot album of 1974. And this is in conjunction with the Cosmic Jokers out of Germany. We're hearing music from this double album. We heard Dernar and also Kerr Magier by Walter Wegmüller and his friends from the Tarot album from 1974 out of Germany. Starting off our last set, we heard from the Wooden Ships from their Volume 2 album dating back to 2010. We heard a live track called Death's Not Your Friend. That's from the Volume 2 CD. And then Yellow from Switzerland from their really futuristic early album, Claire OKC, dating back to 1981. We heard The Evening's Still Young and She's Got a Gun. We also heard from their first album, Solid Pleasure, from 1980. The track was Night Flanger. Yellow from Switzerland, a great, well, prescient, futuristic music from way back in the past. And right now is the Walter Wegmüller from the early 70s with our classic Cosmic Sound out of Germany with the Cosmic Jokers. Well, that'll do it for us tonight. I hope that you enjoyed some of the music you heard this evening, and we'll see you next time around. Thanks so much for listening, and have a great night.

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WRTC operates at the assigned frequency of 89.3 MHz, channel 207, with the effective radiated power of 300 watts, as authorized by the Federal Communication Commission. WRTC studios are located on the first floor of the high-rise dormitory, with transmission facilities located atop the high-rise dormitory on the campus of Trinity College. The license to operate WRTC is held by the trustees of Trinity College. Unless specifically indicated, the opinions expressed on this station do not represent those of the licensee or management of WRTC. We invite comments and suggestions concerning programming, as well as acknowledgement of reception. They can be sent to WRTC, Trinity College, Hartford, Connecticut, 06106, Attention Station Management.

0: This is radio station WRTC Hartford, now beginning another broadcast day. WRTC operates on the assigned frequency of 89.3 MHz, channel 207, with an effective radiated power of 300 watts as authorized by the Federal Communications Commission. WRTC studios are located on the first floor of the high-rise dormitory, with transmission facilities located on the top of the high-rise dormitory on the campus of Trinity College. The license to operate WRTC is held by the trustees of Trinity College. Unless specifically indicated, the opinions expressed on WRTC do not reflect those of the management, staff, or licensee of WRTC Hartford. We invite comments and questions concerning programming, as well as acknowledgement of reception. They can be sent to WRTC FM, Trinity College, 300 Summit Street, Hartford, Connecticut, 06106. 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

89.3 on the FM band. We are WRTC Hartford on this Friday morning. Good morning to you. I am not the good professor. I am Duane. I'll be with you in her place on this Friday morning up until 9 a.m. having some fun musically. And, well, we got it started with one of my little favorite instrumentals to wake up to, Mr. Nelson Rangel from a project called Simply Destiny, and that one's Sonora. Do hope you enjoy. Once again, I'm with you up until 9 a.m. for the good professor, so without further ado, let's see if we can get into it here musically on WRTC.

The Jazz Today here on WRTC. I'm Dwayne, in for the good professor up until 9 a.m. as we wrapped it up with Paul Hardcastle Jr. as opposed to Paul Hardcastle Sr. and something called The Groove in You on this Friday morning. Also, Mr. Ryan Lavalette and talked to me as well, too. And let's see, a group called Butcher Brown from Letters from the Atlanta. They take us to Montrose Forest, and a new guy on the vibraphone, Mr. Jalen Baker from Repaved, and something he called Cashmere, and of course the classic remix by The Roots, Bobby Hutcherson's Montara from the New Groove Volume 1. Go try finding that CD. It came out a long time ago. Once again, I'm with you up until 9 a.m. I'm Dwayne with you. I'm usually the Sunday night, late night guy, but I get a chance to fill in during the day. And wherever I go, I always take my man, Mr. Ronnie Jordan, here on WRTC.

the Jazz Today here on the WRTC. I'm Dwayne, in for the good professor on this Friday morning, keeping you musically company as you make your way to work, get up, whatever it might be, up until 9 a.m. as we wrapped up a set of ladies in Ale Nunez. She spells it A-L-E, Aye Nunez from the Blue Room, with her take on the classic When Sunny Gets Blue. A great combination is just piano and vocal from Yoko Miwa and Michaela Shirley. The Midnight Hour. Like I said, the entire C is just piano and vocal, and they put their spin to, was it the Beach Boys' classic God Only Knows? And also the Black Madonna, a.k.a. Anna Hoffman, all right? And Bailey from Between the Lines and Love Is Here to Stay. New lady on the scene, Nicole Yvette from Say Yes. We heard the title. Miss Bria Skynberg on the vocal, the trumpet, and everything else from Indigo, Watch What Happens. Miss Jennifer Madsen from Girl Talk with Just That, and getting us started was a guy. The theme for What I Do on his guitar. He is the Ronnie Jordan from The Antidote. You're caught up with me usually on a Sunday night in the after hours. That's the way it flows up until 9 a.m., folks. All kinds of things. That's why I call it the Jazz Today as we head on out with Miss Carol, another lady. Let's wrap it up with ladies. Miss Carol Albert from Pieces of Me. And a little bit of the Vertical Horizon here on WRTC.

the jazz today here on WRTC. A little bit of a big band vibe these last few minutes, wrapping up with David Benoit from Timeless and Fuzzy Logic. And I just love the name of this man's band, Gordon Goodwin's Big Fat Band. Yes, indeed. 25 years of fatness is what they call the CD, with the classic A Taste of Honey. And looking over the liner notes on that, the trumpet player is Mr. Herb Albert, who did that as a big hit, about 6 decades ago, A Taste of Honey. But he's playing trumpet on that particular track as well. And the band, another name, the Las Vegas, we heard from the Helen Sun Big Band from Oracle and Convergence. Then we heard previous to that was the Las Vegas Boneheads. Why do they call themselves Boneheads? The entire horn section are trombone players from Stretching Out with This Masquerade, and on the keys, Miss Carol Albert from Pieces of Me and Vertical Horizon. I'm Duane in for the Good Professor this Friday morning, feeling a little bit of a Chet McVie vibe these last few minutes. He used to hold down Friday mornings with all sorts of big bands.

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1: 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The Illicit Brewery of Manchester presents the Hartford Jazz Orchestra on Mondays from 7:30 to 9:30 p.m. The Hungry Tiger in Manchester presents Michael Palin's Other Orchestra on Tuesdays from 8 to 10 p.m. Sarah's on Park Restaurant in Bloomfield presents Myron and the Jam Fam Trio on Tuesdays from 6 to 9 p.m. Jazz Wednesdays take place at Black Eyed Sally's in downtown Hartford. 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Sicily Coal-Fired Pizza in Middletown presents Solo Jazz Pianist on Wednesdays from 6 to 9 p.m. Various jazz duos or trios on Thursdays from 6:30 to 9:30 p.m. The Flying Monkey Grill and Bar in Newington presents Contemporary Jazz and R&B with keyboardist Mike Childs and friends on Thursdays. 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Carmine's Bar, Grill, and Stage in East Hartford presents Paisley's All-Star Jazz Invitational Series once a month on Tuesdays from 7:30 to 10:30. A local or regional artist opens the show with a jam session that will follow. The Red Satin Jazz Band on the third Wednesday of every month. Showtime is 8 p.m. The annual Ron Lawrence Tribute Concert that was scheduled for September 27th has been rescheduled at an indoor facility on November 22nd. Keep listening for any information updates as we draw closer to the rescheduled date. The Town of Milford presents the inaugural Jazz in Downtown program presented by the Milford Arts Council and other leading sponsors on Saturday, October 3rd, starting at 10 a.m. and concluding at 10 p.m. in various parts of Milford's downtown. This event provides an immersive experience of the arts and culture of Milford through its downtown, featuring strolls through historic neighborhoods, boutiques, shops, regional arts and crafts, and more, all the while being embraced by live jazz music at several stages set up in downtown Milford. This culminates in a tribute concert to Ella Fitzgerald and Louis Armstrong. Partial lineup for the program's event include J. Rowe, Etienne Charles, Sakai Curtis, the Galvanized Jazz Band, Benny Bennett II, Alicia Latuja, Jimmy Green, the Brass Queen, Wycliffe Gordon, Tina Fabrique, Trio Brasileiro, Chino Pons, and many others. For more information, contact the Milford Art Council at 203-878-6647 or online at www.milfordarts.org or www.jazzindowntown.org. The Cotton Hollow Kitchen in South Glastonbury presents vocal or instrumental duos, trios, or small ensembles on Thursdays from 6 to 9 p.m. Thursday, October 1st is Goza Latin Jazz. The Weehigh United in Jazz Organization in West Hartford presents bassist Jerome Beasley in a free concert on Sunday, October 4th, at Webster Walk in the Blueback Square. With a variety of performers, opening with the Concert High Jazz Combo starting at 2 p.m., then Jerome Beasley to perform at 3 p.m. In the event of rain, the concert moves to the Town Hall Auditorium. These are just a few of the many jazz programs and events taking place in the Greater Hartford area. All events are subject to change, and we ask that you be safe and responsible when attending the functions mentioned from everyone here at 89.3 FM, WRTC.

The Jazz Today here on WRTC, waking up first thing in the morning, once again with the band led by Mr. Brian Culberson from his latest called The Day Trip. It's called 100 Miles, featuring trumpet worker Mr. Randy Brecker. Like I mentioned before, Herb Albert is 90 years old, and he did this thing a few minutes ago. I played with the Gordon Goodwin's Big Fat Band, A Taste of Honey. Randy Brecker, I think, turned 87, 88, and he still sounds nice, still doing this thing. Once again, working with Brian Culberson from Day Trip. At 100 miles. I'm Dwayne, and for the good professor on this Friday morning, just let you know about something that was mentioned a few minutes ago, the Jazz in Downtown program going on in Milford this Saturday, October 3rd. Well, their closing concert is going to be a tribute to Ella Fitzgerald and Louis Armstrong, featuring the vocal worker, Miss Tina Fabrique, who's very good, and trombonist Mr. Wyclef Gordon. That's going to be going on this Saturday, October 3rd. Showtime is 7:30 down at the Parsons Veterans Memorial Hall in Milford. Since I want to go check that culminating concert out, all you have to do is give me a buzz at 860-297-2450, and we will hook you up, courtesy of WRTC.

The Jazz Today here on WRTC wraps up with a Connecticut native on the keyboards, Mr. J. Rowe, and something called First Flight Out here on this Friday morning. Also, Adam Hawley on guitar with the Power Move, as well as Andrew New and Getting Down on a Friday morning like that. Skinny Hightower from Feels Like Destiny with Destiny and Down to the Bone with Oomph. That's what they call it, Oomph. And getting it started with the Brian Culverson from Day Trip on 100 Miles. I'm Dwayne, been with you on this Friday morning, in for the good professor, and she'll be back next Friday doing her thing. I, in the meantime, go back to the Sunday nights. I'm your late night guy, Sunday nights at 10 p.m., doing what I call the city nights, but when I do this, I just call it the Jazz Today. So as always, folks, may your days and nights be filled with great music as we head out with a lady who just celebrated her birthday a couple of days ago, September 30th, one of my favorite ladies, the good professor, Miss Patrice Rushen, and you know what? Happy belated birthday to her as we head on now with one of our classics. And you know what? All we need here on WRTC Hartford. Bye-bye, everybody.

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1: The Bushnell Center for the Performing Arts Broadway series continues with The Great Gatsby, September 29th through the 4th, taking place at Mortenson Hall. The New World Symphony and Beyond is part of the 2026-2027 Hartford Symphony Orchestra Masterwork Series, Friday, October 2nd through Sunday, October 4th, taking place at the Building Theater, Friday and Saturday at 8, Sunday at 3 p.m., under the musical direction of Carolyn Kwan in her final season. For more information, it's thehartfordsymphony.org. The Connecticut Forum presents a conversation with comedian and author Trevor Noah, Tuesday, October 6th, taking place at Mortenson Hall. For more information, it's 860-509-0909. The Schubert Theater presents the Tony Award-winning best musical, The Wiz, October 1st through the 4th. David Sedaris, humorous and social satirist, returns to the Schubert Theater Monday, October 5th, following the publication of his most recent book of short stories, The Land and Its People. Show time is 7:30. For more information, 203-562-5666. The Palace Theater in Waterbury presents Mystic Pizza, Friday, October 2nd through Sunday, October 4th. For more information is 203-346-2000. Come and listen to a live read aloud of Mary Shelley's Frankenstein on Monday, October 5th. Drop by anytime between 9 and 5 at the Cave Patio of Martha Hall on the campus of Trinity College, 300 Summer Street in Hartford. 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Nightfall Hartford 2026. One of Hartford's most unique traditions will return to the stage at 6:30 p.m. in Elizabeth Park, the Hartford side. This free show includes elaborate costumes and giant puppets as it mediates on the passing of the season and the cycle of life. The show will be preceded by a Well and Wild Festival, starting at 1:30 p.m. The festival focuses on wellness and connectedness with oneself and others. There'll be vendors, community organizers, art making, farmers market, and food trucks. Both events are open to the public. The West End Civic Association will host its 7th annual Porch Fest from 1 to 6 p.m. Sunday, October 4th, with 44 bands scheduled to perform at 25 locations throughout the West End neighborhood. This is open to the public. Enjoy yourself from WRTC Hartford.

Been thinking about a vacation trip to the Pacific Northwest? Well, those are just a few of the sounds of this big country. We think sounds are about the best way of communicating there is. So we've assembled a collection of typical sounds of the Pacific Northwest. Now sit back and listen.

Good morning, and welcome to another edition of Rock and Roll Pest Control. I'm Ken, doing a fill-in this morning for the Tree Man. I'm on till noon, spinning my usual freeform mix of anything from garage, garage punk, real rhythm and blues, Americana, singer-songwriter, anything new, anything old. That's just going to be my typical mashup this morning. Haven't been on the air since June, so it's gonna try to feel my way through the morning. Station line is 860-297-2450. Gonna play a lot of new music this morning, sprinkle in some old nuggets, and generally fly by the seat of my pants this morning. So stick along for the ride. It's going to be a good show. And I'm going to start it off this morning with some mostly new music in this set. I'm going to start the show off with Railcard, do a nice track called Flannelette. Then we'll see where it goes. I'm Ken. This is Rock and Roll Pest Control. Glad to be doing a fill-in this morning on October 2nd, 2026. Keep your dials tuned. Plenty of good music to come.

All right, good morning. First set down here on Rock and Roll Pest Control this morning. I'm Ken, doing a fill-in for Brian the Tree Man this morning. Great to be on the air. It's been a while since I sat in this seat, probably since the beginning of June, so I'm happy to be back. And usually with me, seeing that I infrequently do a show, like over the months, I get a lot of tunes that I want to play on the air, but as time goes by, they build up, so all of a sudden I got a million songs I want to get in 3 hours, and this morning is going to be no exception, so try to keep the mic breaks down so I can fit in a lot of tunes. But anyway, all new music in that first set of Rock and Roll Pest Control, which concluded most recently with The Cybermen. Yeah, this is their first release in over 30 years. They're from London. Nice little track we heard, If You're Ever Gonna Say Goodbye. Yeah, couple of Slumberland Records releases in that first set. One of my go-to record labels, really great indie jangly pop on that label. Anything on there is really good, so go to Slumberland Records, pick any artist, and I think you'll enjoy it. On Slumberland, we heard The Real Numbers doing This Empty Frame. It's off their recent disc called Was It Always This Way? Side Sleepers, they're from Australia, Melbourne, Australia. Like an Almost Scalding Cup of Tea is their recent release, and we heard from the Side Sleepers, Up Around the Bend, started that set off with Slumberland Records release from Railcard. We heard Flannel Latin. All right, station line 860-297-2450. I'm Ken. Any questions or comments? Perhaps a suggestion if you want to hear something, I can see if I can fit it in. Going to be playing music from all around the world already. I've been in London, I've been in the UK. I'll just keep it up over the next couple hours. Gonna shift gears a little bit, start the next set off with great little rave up that comes to you from Blue Note Records. This one came out, I think, early 90s, probably around 93. Us Three doing a nice little rave up to get you going this morning called Tuki Utes Rhythm. Then we'll see where it goes. I'm Ken, doing a fill-in this morning for Brian. I'm on till noon. Rock and Roll Pest Control. Keep your dials tuned. Plenty of good music coming up. Thanks for listening.

Mike Campbell and the Dirty Knobs wrapped up that last set. No Regrets is their new single. You might know Mike from his time in the Heartbreakers, Tom Petty's band. Mike Campbell and Dirty Knobs, great track, No Regrets. And just a quick FYI for the caller who wanted me to repeat the community calendar. I'll do it right after this mic break, so stay tuned. Prior to Mike Campbell, we heard Cake doing one of her classics from 2001, doing Italian Leather Sofa. Started to set off with a nice one from Us Three, Tuki Utsuritum. From Hand on the Torch from 1993, Blue Note Records release. Probably know Us Three, better known for their well-sampled Cantaloupe Flip Fantasia song that's all over the place. All right, but this Us Three record from 93 was basically these guys just sampled a bunch of old Blue Note record songs and created this disc, Hand on the Torch. Good stuff, though, from 93. Really like that. All right, we're going to shift gears after the community calendar and get start the next set off with some new music from a Nashville band called Natural Child. These guys are really good. I like these guys a lot. Check out them, one of their older songs. Mexican Adderall is a great tune, but I'm going to start something off, next set off with one of the new releases, one of the new tracks called When Terry Was a Hippie. But first up is the community calendar. Be at you, back at you in a couple minutes.

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1: The Bushnell Center for the Performing Arts Broadway series continues with The Great Gatsby, September 29th through the 4th, taking place at Mortenson Hall. The New World Symphony and Beyond is part of the 2026-2027 Hartford Symphony Orchestra Masterworks Series, Friday, October 2nd through Sunday, October 4th, taking place at the Building Theater, Friday and Saturday at 8, Sunday at 3 p.m., under the musical direction of Carolyn Kwan in her final season. For more information, it's thehartfordsymphony.org. The Connecticut Forum presents a conversation with comedian and author Trevor Noah, Tuesday, October 6th, taking place at Mortenson Hall. For more information, it's 860-509-0909. The Schubert Theater presents the Tony Award-winning best musical, The Wiz. October 1st through the 4th, David Sedaris, humorous and social satirist, returns to the Schubert Theater Monday, October 5th, following the publication of his most recent book of short stories, The Land and Its People. Showtime is 7:30. For more information, 203-562-5666. The Palace Theater in Waterbury presents Mystic Pizza, Friday, October 2nd through Sunday, October 4th. For more information, it's 203-346-2000. Come and listen to a live read aloud of Mary Shelley's Frankenstein on Monday, October 5th. Drop by anytime between 9 and 5 at the Cave Patio of Martha Hall on the campus of Trinity College, 300 Summer Street in Hartford. Members of the Trinity College community will be reading 10-minute parts of this famous novel from start to finish. 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Nightfall Hartford 2026. One of Hartford's most unique traditions will return to the stage at 6:30 p.m. in Elizabeth Park, the Hartford side. This free show includes elaborate costumes and giant puppets as it mediates on the passing of the season and the cycle of life. The show will be preceded by a Well and Wild Festival, starting at 1:30 p.m. The festival focuses on wellness and connectedness with oneself and others. There'll be vendors, community organizers, art making, farmers market, and food trucks. Both events are open to the public. The West End Civic Association will host its 7th annual Porch Fest from 1 to 6 p.m. Sunday, October 4th, with 44 bands scheduled to perform at 25 locations throughout the West End neighborhood. This is open to the public. Enjoy yourself from WRTC Hartford.

I don't want no mama's boy. That was Irma Franklin, older sister of Aretha. Great little R&B number there, eh? It's a little trivia about Irma. Yes, she has the more famous sister, obviously, but Irma actually did the original version of Another Piece of My Heart. You know, better known by Janis Joplin, big brother in the Holding Company. Prior to Irma, we heard the Smithereens covering the Beatles, One After 909. Sent that out to the Rock Doctor. New music in that set from The Goods. Kind of apropos song for today, seeing that it's October. And it's going to hit 80 degrees here in Connecticut. Heard a nice track called Summer's Almost Gone. Nice power pop stuff there from The Goods. That's new on Dandy Boy Records. Just another one of the songs in 2026. The year of power pop, I'm calling it. There are so many good young bands out there playing power pop. It's just insane. Lemon Twigs, Loose Lips, Sharp Pins, Mod Lang. I can go on and on. There's so much good power pop this year from a lot of kids that are in their 20s. And I'm happy for it. A lot of good music. Prior to The Goods, we heard Natural Child. Their new track is When Terry Was a Hippie. All right. Your dial's attuned to WRTC 89.3 FM, Hartford. Broadcast from Trinity College. I'm Ken. First hour down, rock and roll pest control. I'm doing a fill-in this morning for Brian the Tree Man. Hopefully you're enjoying it. I don't think something's telling me Brian's off again next week. So check our schedule at WRTCFM.com if you want to know for sure. But I think he's off again next week. But I'm doing a fill-in. Hopefully you're enjoying it. Station line is 860-297-2450. I'm Ken, Rock and Roll Pest Control. My free-form mix of anything good. At least in my opinion. You can tell me you like it or not. 860-297-2450. Up next, speaking of power pop, gonna start the next set off with the Lemon Twigs. These guys are so good. They're just like a mashup of the Raspberries, the Beach Boys, and these, again, like, these guys are in their 20s too, and they got so many good releases out. And I don't know, check them out. It's all good. All right, these are the Lemon Twigs. Off their new release, we're going to hear a track called My Heart Is In Your Hands Tonight. Then we'll see where it goes. I got nothing queued up after that, so we'll see what I'll come up with. I'm Ken, Rock and Roll Pest Control. Thanks for listening.

Send that one out to Mike, who's listening at work this morning. Apologies to him and many other people that I didn't play the intro to that long John Baldry song for a couple of reasons. One, it's hard to get. And two, it's just way too long and there's a lot of music I want to get into this morning. That was Long John Baldry doing his classic, Don't Try to Lay No Boogie Woogie, on the King of Rock and Roll. Also send that one out to a lot of the WRTC listening audience. I know there's a lot of folks out there that dig the, dare I say, classic rock and roll, but, you know, the great music of the 60s and 70s. So let's send that one out to you. Hope you enjoyed it. Prior to that, we heard Paul Collins off of the really, really, really, really fine Gem Records compilation of the songs of Bob Dylan. We heard Paul Collins doing Stuck Inside a Mobile with the Memphis Blues again. Great rendition of that song. I know there's some purists out there that may not appreciate the covers, but I think Paul Collins did a great version of that song. Loose Lips prior to that. Their new one, Looking For, just came out on Dig Records a couple of weeks ago. Started to set off with Fountains of Wayne, yeah. Off of 2003's Interstate, Welcome Interstate Managers, we heard the dearly departed Adam Schlesinger's favorite song. He was one of the co-writers of Fountains of Wayne, who we lost on April 1st, 2020 with COVID. But that was his favorite Fountains of Wayne song, and I kind of dig it too. And just Ken being Ken here, may I editorialize, Adam calls that his favorite song. But it follows up, that's track number 4 on the disc. It follows up track number 3, which is probably the most recognizable for those who really don't know Fountains of Wayne. Their most recognizable song, Stacy's Mom, which in my not-so-humble opinion is probably their worst song. But anyway, it's kind of weird that those two follow each other. And those of you out there, really check out, if you've heard Stacy's Mom, please dig into Fountains of Wayne. They got a lot of better songs than that. All right, let me stop blabbing. All right, this is Ken doing a fill-in for the Tree Man this morning. Oh, man. Where to tune to next? Got a lot of tracks going. I'd be remiss if I didn't send out this next track to Lou. Sending out dedications to a lot of people, but this next one is for Lou the Kinsman himself. You'll know who it is. I'm Ken, Rock and Roll Pest Control, here till noon this morning. 860-297-2450. Keep your dials tuned. Plenty of good music to come.

Texas Tornadoes wrapped up that last set from Esta Bueno, 2010. We heard the Texas Tornadoes doing Ayora Yovoy. Nice little rave up there. Hopefully you enjoyed that. Featuring Doug Sahm, the late great Doug Sahm in the Texas Tornadoes. Augie Miller too, I believe, most likely. All right. Prior to that, we had new music from the Gnomes. I'll Be There. Also new but old from Greece, Hail the Odd Mods. It's a disc that was recorded a while back, but was discovered recently and just recently remixed and put out on record. So I technically it is a new old release. The Odd Mods doing We Are the Odd Mods. And started a set off with Barrence Whitfield and the Savages. Yeah! Doing Juicy Fruit. Let's send that one out to Lou. Alright, if you're following along at home and you got a question about what I've been playing, we do have a link on our website, WRTCFM.com. 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You can check out our live playlist. For the most part, it gets most of the songs, but there's been a few songs they didn't recognize. They didn't recognize Barrence Whitfield. They didn't recognize the Odd Mods, nor Loose Lips. But it does a pretty good job, so at least you can tell the songs. Or you can give me a call, 860-297-2450. All right, going to shift gears again. Got a request from George up in the quiet corner. He wanted to hear this song from Ben Delacroix. Going to start the next set off with Ben doing God's Only Son. Then we'll see where it goes. I'm Ken on till noon this morning, Rock and Roll Pest Control. Doing a fill-in for Brian the Tree Man. Catch you in a bit. Keep your dials tuned.

hurt. There ain't no heavenly host awaiting beyond that wall asleep. But the devil is a hungry dog.

John Paul Keith's 2013 release. We heard a nice track called Last Night I Heard a Dream About You. Another one of those artists that flies way too far under the radar, John Paul Keith. He's got a lot of great numbers out there, a lot of good releases. Sort of got that little Roy Orbison style in him. Check him out, John Paul Keith. He's from Memphis. All right, prior to that, we heard a classic from REM, Don't Go Back to Rockville. Prior to that, we heard Sweet Meg. She's from Brooklyn. Heard this track called This Train. It's off of her Never Been Home release. I think that was from 2025. And we started the set off with Ben Delacroix doing God's Only Son, by request from George up in the quiet corner. Just a funny little story. Sweet Meg is Deke Dickerson approved. I happened to be messing around on Deke Dickerson's website beginning of August, and he had posted that he was in Memphis for Robert's Western World's yearly outdoor extravaganza, and he saw a set by Sweet Meg, and he was touting how great this girl was. I said, oh, that's cool. Deke Dickerson inspired. 3 days later, I'm in New York City. I went down to the 50th anniversary show of the Fleshtones, and they had all these luminaries there. It was a great night of music. The Minus Five opened up, and they actually did a cover of REM's Don't Go Back to Rockville. It's sort of a cover, but Mike Mills and Peter Buck are in the Minus Five, and that was one of the highlights of the night. But just prior to that, I had some time to kill, so I'm hanging around Alphabet City. And I noticed nice little club, Lucinda's, that plays like Western, Southern, honky-tonk, Western music and swing and that kind of stuff, country. And it was about to start pouring out, so I just popped in. They had live music going on. It was like 5 o'clock, and I'm like far from the stage, and I'm, you know, trying to stay out of the rain, and I'm digging this sound. And I just intended just to stay for a little bit until the rain subsided. Gal goes out in a break. So I said, what the heck? Let me at least go on their website to see who it was. And lo and behold, it was Sweet Meg, who was playing in Nashville 3 days early. And she's from Brooklyn, so it wasn't that strange that she was playing in Brooklyn. But it was just total happenstance that here I am getting out of the rain, and she's playing there. And she was phenomenal. Great voice. She does a lot of covers. She's got a lot of new music also that she writes. But she's classically trained. She went over to France to for voice lessons, and she's just phenomenal. A lot of good different kinds of music that she sings, and she's got an angelic voice. Check her out, Sweet Meg. All right, but anyway, gonna play a couple of quick songs and a couple of new tracks, and then at the top of the hour, I'm going to play a set of music from Southern Culture on the Skids, who I'm going to see tonight at Cafe 9. If you ever haven't seen Southern Culture on the Skids, they're just phenomenal. I've been a fan of theirs for, God, 31 years. I remember the first time I saw them, believe it or not, was up here in Hartford. It was around 1995, maybe 96. And they played the old place called the Brick House or the Brickyard, right around the corner from the Russian Lady. And it was woefully unattended, but it was a fantastic show. Southern Culture on the Skids with the Swingin' Neckbreakers. And there was only like 50 people in the show, unfortunately. But they're a hell of a lot more famous now, and they're playing tonight at Cafe 9. So I'm going to start the 11 o'clock hour with a bunch of Southern Culture on the Skids. But anyway, I am rambling. In the meantime, got a couple of tracks queued up. One is Radio Days, and then we're going to hear some Lovebirds, and then I'll be back at you in about 5 minutes or so. I'm Ken, Rock and Roll Pest Control, here till noon. Thanks for listening. Keep your dials tuned.

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I'm Ken, Rock and Roll Pest Control, entering the final hour here this morning. I'm doing a fill-in for Brian the Tree Man. Hopefully I'm getting you through this fine Friday morning. It's gorgeous out, isn't it? Just watching, I got the window shade open, and I'm just watching the world go by here on campus, and it certainly looks beautiful out. I know it was nice on my drive in this morning. All right, wrapped up that quick little set with Love Burns doing Pavement Drawings, and started that set off with Radio Days doing Another Lonely Night. Both of those tracks are brand new. All right, as I had mentioned prior to this set, I was going to play a little set of Southern Culture on the Skids music, who are playing this evening at Cafe 9 in New Haven. So they're one of my all-time favorites, so I'm going to be playing a few tracks of theirs in this to start off this next set. And I'll be going to the show, so if you're down there, tap me on the shoulder. And maybe I'll buy you a drink. But anyway, gonna start off this set going back to 1995's Dirt Track Date release from Southern Culture on the Skids. We're gonna start the set off with Voodoo Cadillac, and then we'll see how inspired I get and see how many tracks I play. But there'll be a few. All right, turn this one up, folks.

That was a set of music by Southern Culture on the Skids. We'll be in our area this evening at Cafe 9 in New Haven. 8 o'clock show with Poi Rogers opening up. I'm looking forward to that show this evening. We heard in reverse order from Southern Culture on the Skids off of Countrypolitan Favorites of 2007 release. We heard Let's Invite Them Over. Also heard the title track to Liquored Up and Lacquered Down. And also from Mojo Box, we heard a couple. We heard 69 El Camino and Double Wide. Talk about the nice retirement lifestyle that is, huh? Double Wide. Started that mess off with Southern Culture on the Skids from way back when in 1995. Off a dirt track date, we heard Voodoo Cadillac. Yeah. 8 o'clock tonight, Cafe 9, New Haven, Southern Culture on the Skids. All right, I'm Ken. This episode of Rock and Roll Pest Control is rapidly winding down. I'm on till noon. Still got a bunch of stuff I'd like to get to. Also appreciate all the phone calls this morning. Appreciate you listening. There is a lot of choice on the record radio dial these days, and especially with all the streaming platforms and internet radio stations, etc. You chose me this morning, and I truly appreciate that. All right, gonna totally shift gears here. And we're gonna go back, way back to 1973. From Bruce Springsteen's first release, Greetings from Asbury Park, New Jersey. Gonna hear a track that's not often heard, pretty deep track of his. And you can definitely tell the difference in the band, because back then he had David Shanks just on keyboards and Vinny Mad Dog Lopez on drums, and it was definitely a different sound. But I'm going to start this next set off with Bruce doing Lost in the Flood. And it's 1973. The guy's around 20-something years old. Didn't he just have a birthday like last week or something? But anyway, he was in his early 20s, and man, how could you write lyrics like this at such a tender young age? Just a great singer-songwriter. And his infamy sort of like gets, you know, his singer-songwriting gets lost in his infamy. But nonetheless, it's tremendous. All right, I'm blabbing. This is Bruce Springsteen. I'm going to send this one out to Mike, too.

sanctuary, neath the holy stone they hide. They're breaking beams and crosses with a spastic's real imperfection. Nuns run bald through Vatican halls, pregnant, pleading immaculate conception.

They're from New Haven, Connecticut, right down the road. They have a new release called So What. You can get it out on Bandcamp Records. Not Bandcamp Records, but Bandcamp, the website. And from Dagwood, we heard Time Goes By, and time is really going by. I got 20 minutes left to this edition of Rock and Roll Pest Control. And I got a lot of more songs I want to get to, so let me be brief here. Prior to Dagwood, we heard Black Marv, all new music out, and missed that too. We heard from Black Marble. Their new release is on Sacred Bones record. We heard a track called It Always Comes to Me. And prior to that, I heard a really nice single from Black Violet, and that's Violet with two I's, V-I-I-O-L-E-T. You may not know the band, but it's quite a departure. The gal singing on that dark blue single that we heard is Nicole Loreen. She's the lead singer in The Darts, that crazy rave-up female rock and roll garage punk outfit from Phoenix. And quite a departure doing a little jazzy stuff. Really good sounding stuff, though. And if you ever get a chance to see The Darts, by all means, check them out. They're one of the greatest live performing acts you ever want to see. Just amazing. I caught them about this time last year down in Cafe 9, and I was blown away. But anyway, Dark Violet was what we heard. It started to set off with a gem from Bruce Springsteen, Lost in the Flood. All right, I'm Ken. About 20 minutes left to Rock and Roll Pest Control. I'm on till noon. Gonna go way back again. I think this one's from around 1971 or so. Gonna send it out to the longtime RTC listeners that been around since this song came out, and I'm sure you'll know it. This is Lighthouse. Be back at you in a bit. This is Ken, Rock and Roll Pest Control.

You're a delightful audience, ladies and gentlemen. I thank you. And I hope this doesn't come as a severe shock, but I'm through. Oh, yeah. Oh, it's boozing time. One more what? I'm going to the bar. I'll be saying that to the waiter in a minute. One more, please.

Yeah, as Frank says, I got one more in me. But before I let this mic go for Heather and her happy hour, she's up next. Let me just back announce that last set and play one more for you. We wrapped it up with Kirstie McCall doing There's a Guy Who Works Down the Chip Shop Swears He's Elvis. That's from 1981. God rest her soul, Kirstie. She died in that boating accident down in Mexico way back when. She was one of the background singers in the Pogues, if you remember. There's also a nice, slower country version of that song that's definitely worth seeking out. Prior to that, new music from Sydney, Australia. Hail's Wayne at 1-800-MIKEY. We heard Fairy. It's off their new Corner Records release, In Yun. Also new in that set, The Cat Burgers, I've Got a Friend. That's on Slumberland Records. Started that set off with an oldie from Lighthouse, One Fine Morning. All right, my name is Ken. This has been Rock and Roll Pest Control. Did a fill-in for the Tree Man this morning. Hopefully you enjoyed the wide variety of music this morning, which is my want here in WRTC and Rock and Roll Pest Control. Got one more left. This is another rave up from a long time ago. I'm going to end the set with the Lafayette Afro Rock Band doing Malik. And then Heather's up next. Keep your dials tuned. Plenty of good music to come. WRTC 89.3 FM Hartford. I'm Ken. This has been Rock and Roll Pest Control. Keep your dials tuned.

Hi, everyone. This is Heather from Heather's Happy Hour, and you are listening to WRTC Hartford. So that first song we just heard is called Daydreaming by Harry Styles. And Harry Styles is my all-time favorite artist, so I felt like throwing that in there. And I think it's a pretty good song to start us off and get the energy up for this show and for this lovely October day. We are reaching around 80 degrees today, which I think is very surprising for this time of year. But I'm not complaining. I'm happy to have some sunshine and some nice weather to start off the weekend. So I hope you enjoyed that song. Next up, I'm going to be playing a new song by Chelsea Cutler called Can You Show Me? And this is off of her new album called Is This the End? And I have been obsessed with this album. I mean, listening to it nonstop. It's one of the only things I've been playing recently. And my best friend and I have been on that same wavelength. And about, I don't know, on Wednesday, we had a stat from one of our apps that tracks our music, and it said we'd listened to 343 songs by Chelsea Cutler in the past like 5 days. So maybe we're insane, maybe we're great fans, and we really like the music, whatever you want to call it. But anyways, I wanted to throw this one in here because I've been listening to it a bunch, and I hope you guys enjoy. So thanks for tuning in, and let's continue on with the music.

Hi, everyone. So I have to be honest with you, there is not a strong theme here today. It's not like all of one genre of music, as you've probably gathered from the first couple songs. But I will be going from some like electronic-ish, pop-ish, alternative, indie rock. I'm also going to throw some country in there, some like yacht rock, maybe. I'm not even sure what this genre would be considered. Some 80s music is in here too. I am just kind of going off of the vibes that I'm feeling, and the vibes that I'm feeling are all over the place. So I hope that's okay with you. We're going to just move through some what I consider pretty good songs, and I hope that you agree with me and are in for the ride. So next up, I'm going to be playing a song called Delicate by the band Almost Monday, and I just saw them in concert last week, and they were phenomenal. The venue was tiny, and their sound was so good, and the energy in the room was incredible because it was such a small venue, and I just love when that happens, when you

can just like really feel the music. So it really came alive and that was really awesome. So I'm going to be playing this song for you. Once again, it's called Delicate. It's off of their new album called Thank God It's Almost Monday. And after that, I'm going to be playing a Zach Bryan song off of his new album called With Heaven on Top, and the song is called Slicked Back, because tonight I'm going to the Zach Bryan concert with my girlfriend at Gillette, and I'm so excited. I think it's going to be incredible. I've never seen him perform live, but from my friends, I've heard that he is very talented, so I cannot wait for that, and those are the next couple vibes for you, so I hope you're ready to move right through it, and let's get back to the music. Thanks so much for tuning in.

Hi, everyone. So we just listened to the song Perfume by Delwater Gap, and now we're going to be moving on to a vibe switch up. We're going to be going with Dancing in the Dark by Bruce Springsteen. I don't really know why the song has been stuck in my head, but it has been, so I decided to play it. And then I got inspired to add some more songs of that kind of esque. So I've added Silver Springs and Head Over Heels. So I hope you are ready for this quick little vibe change up. My parents just walked into the studio along with my dog. So this is now a full family affair, which is very lovely. I'm super excited to have everybody here. And we're going to go jam out to the music, as I hope you will too. Hope you're having a lovely Friday. And let's get right into some Bruce Springsteen.

Hi, everyone. This is Heather from Heather's Happy Hour, and you are listening to WRTC Hartford. So that last song we just heard is Head Over Heels by Tears for Fears, and that is a classic, so I hope that you enjoyed it. Next up, I'm going to be playing Mr. Crowley by the late, the great Ozzy Osbourne, and this is a request from my dad, so I hope you guys are ready for this one. This is a song that I grew up listening to, and Ozzy was very central in the household growing up, so this is very near and dear to my heart. So I hope you guys enjoy, and let's continue on with the music. Thanks so much for tuning in.

Imagine a young person flying on a plane for the first time. 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It is very scary.

0: British time, right? And they invited us to come over to help them build up the country, right? And my father said, you say you were good for 5 years, and it's 15 years.
1: Hi everyone, that last song is called Carmen by Olivia Dean, and she wrote this song for her grandma that immigrated to England, and it's basically celebrating her grandma's heritage, her grandma's story, and how much she looks up to her grandma. And I really enjoyed that song. She played it live when I saw her at Lollapalooza, and it was a very nice song live. It really came to life, and you could see the emotion when she was performing it. It was very sweet. Next up, I'm going to play an artist that I literally never play. And I currently have some serious beef with. It's Taylor Swift. I'm sorry, everyone, in advance. Her new stuff is horrible. I'm not even going to sugarcoat it. I'm not going to be nice. Like, it's awful. It's some of the worst music I've ever heard in my life. There's no rhythm. The lyricism doesn't even make sense. It's also horrible. The production has gone so far down the drain, it's saddening. So I wanted to return to one of her eras where she actually made good music, and that is the Reputation era. So I'm going to play a song called So It Goes by Taylor Swift from her album Reputation, just to like remind everyone that she used to have something in her. And now I'm not sure where that went, but we're going to live in the glory days today. So this is what I'm going to play for you. I hope you enjoy it. And next up, I'm going to be playing a song called Kiss Me by Mauro, which is a smaller artist I really enjoy. So I hope you're in for the ride. Thanks so much for tuning in. Let's get right back to it.

Hi, everyone. You are currently listening to Heather's Happy Hour on WRTC Hartford. That last song we just heard is called Kiss Me by Morrow, and I would love to see her live one day. She is a smaller artist, so she's not like super out and about, but hopefully I can make that happen one day. Next up, I'm going to be playing, I think I'm going to call this my favorite song off of Chelsea Cutler's new album. That might be a stretch, but I really, really enjoy this one. It's called Like I Love You, and it is off of her new album called Is This the End? And like I was saying earlier, I have listened to this album consistently throughout the past week since it's been out. It is like the only thing I've been listening to. I am obsessed with it. So I hope you guys enjoy this song just as much as I do, and let's continue on with the music. Thanks so much for tuning in.

Hi, everyone. I hope you guys have enjoyed this show. I'm going to be finishing it out with one last song by Wallows. It's called Just Like a Movie. I hope you guys have a wonderful week, and I will see you next Friday. Thanks so much for tuning in. Have a great weekend.

Hello, you are listening to WRTC Hartford. This is DJ Caroline. So, that was beginning is a little slow. I'm about to play something a little bit different because yesterday was Julie Andrews' birthday. And I love Julie Andrews. Equally, I love Camelot, so I'm playing a song from Camelot for her birthday, because she's listening. It's a bit different. It's one of the calmer songs, I guess. So, I mean, it's a musical, so it's musical-y, so you've been warned. But, yes, happy 91st birthday, Julie Andrews. We love you. I love you. All right. Anyway, we got I Loved You Once in Silence, Julie Andrews. Enjoy it. Just bear with if this isn't your thing, but we got to do it. All right.

0: Hello, this is WRTC Hartford. You're listening to DJ Caroline / DJ Whiff. Yeah, that's my show. This is a little weird, you're not saying anything.
1: What do you want me to say?
0: I don't know.
1: Tell everybody there's a bunch of free shirts here.
0: My free shirt?
1: Oh. Yeah, tell them about the shirts.
0: There are free shirts.
1: If you are small or medium, call Caroline Whiffler.
0: Yes, call me. I'll give you a shirt. And yeah, that's basically it. A little bit of a mishmash today, but that's just, I don't know. That's what I was feeling. All right, well, goodbye. Have a good weekend. I'll see you next. Actually, no, I won't see you next week, but bye-bye.

0: I really don't know if they're going to sing again. 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It's kind of funny.
1: Jackie, what do you think? They're racing.

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1: Frankenstein.
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1: No, it's pronounced Frankenstein.
0: Do you also say Frederick?
1: No, Frederick.
0: Well, why isn't it Frederick Frankenstein?
1: It isn't, it's Frederick Frankenstein.
0: I see.
1: You must be Igor.
0: No, it's pronounced Igor.
1: But they told me it was Igor.
0: Well, they were wrong then, weren't they?

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0: Top of the hour, people. 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I'm sitting in front of the computer screen, right? And I don't monkey with a computer, man. I'm very analog. And the computer comes on like it's possessed. And there's a giant picture of a beaver. Get your minds out of the gutter. It's like a beaver with a tail. He's chewing on a tree. Now, I don't know if I've informed you, but I haven't seen Artie the Groundhog in a few weeks. And the white punk who's dialed in around here, he says they found a dead groundhog. And I'm like, I hope it's not Artie. I hope not. Fingers crossed, people. But for now, we got Benny the Beaver on the computer screen. All right, top of the hour. You are tuned to WRTC in Hartford. Righteous music for righteous people. Oh, the beaver's gone. The beaver just went. Oh, my God, it's so funny. So I'm in the hallway, right? Now, Jackie's out there. I brought a chicken grinder, and so she's devouring the grinder. She goes, what's going on this weekend? I said, oh, block party, Jackie. She said, oh, how bad is that? I said, let me tell you. Bottles of Fireball with speed pours in them. Some of my degenerate neighbors. Now, I bring extracurriculars. And then there's food. Now, I'm telling Jackie a story about a couple of years ago. A special lady friend, the dog and I, we roll down the street. We, you know, it's fun, frivolity. There's food everywhere. Look, there's a big vat of pulled pork. And I got to take a slash because I've been drinking pretty good. And I say to this cat, hey, man, mind if I use your head? He says, yeah, go ahead. So into the house I go. Now, this cat made the pulled pork. I go through the house. I go in the kitchen. Now, I'm trying to tell Jackie, there's tears streaming down my face, tears streaming down her face. I look at the floor by the stove. You can tell a stove has tumbled off and hit the floor, and it was pulled pork. And you see these two handprints like a claw, like a hydraulic claw coming through, like, bop, bop, bop, bop, bop, bop, bop. Picks up the pulled pork, throws it back in the pot, brings it out to serve it to people in the neighborhood. So, of course, I come out, special lady friend's there. This guy Margolius and his wife are there. Now, she's dipping in the pulled pork. And I don't eat that. Don't eat the pulled pork. It's spoiled. So after I tell this story, I tried to tell a story about the divorce party I went to last week. I made it about 10 seconds in. I was done. I got to the point where the food there was all cheese. And I walk in and, of course, I say, what if somebody comes in and they're lactose intolerant? That was it. Game over. I'm crushing it today. Crushing it.
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0: All right, dig this. So I tell the story about the block party, the phone, the blower lights up. Boop, boop, boop, boop, boop. I pick up. It's the magician, listener 17. He sent us a toilet seat a couple of years during the fundraiser. Good guy. He's an Indians fan. Go. Actually, he's a big Cleveland fan. He's from Cleveland. Cleveland's a badass town. So he calls up, and he's like, he nailed whose house it was. He goes, was that? I said, oh, yeah. He goes, I didn't have any, but I think my wife did. Don't tell her the story. Do you know, my muchachos and muchachas, I haven't had a drink since I left a divorce party. Let me tell you, I had the best time, right? I was overserved, obviously. But I was watching the caterer who brought all the cheese. She's packing up boxes of cheese. So I'm watching with a very interested eye. And I noticed that the fourth box is loaded with all the good cheeses and meats. So I push everyone out of the way. Get out of the way. I want the cheese. And I grab some cheese and bring it home. I'm still eating the cheese. Bound up, tight as a drum. All right. Before we go on a little stroll. Wait a minute. Did you guys see the video of the mother bear and the four cubs in Tennessee? She goes up to the door of the car. She opens the door. She gets in. All the cubs get in the car. They're rummaging around the car. And they come out with a bag of delicious vittles. And they run. They run. And there's people like in the condo complex watching. There's two women in a car beeping the horn, going crazy. And anyways, the bears know how to get into cars, right? Who needs AI or SI, as the orange man baby calls it now? The bears know how to get. They don't even have thumbs, man. They're breaking into cars. All right, I got other things to talk about. Hang on, let me switch the music. I got to check my notes. Oh, wait, I hit the wrong button.
1: I'm on the wrong CD player.
0: Oopsie daisy. Yeah. There we go. Where were we? I don't remember. Oh, I do. You know what I forgot to mention? We have survived another week of the cockastocracy. Now, this week's Dunce Cap winner is... Hey, my phone's ringing again. Who is it? Providence, Rhode Island? Oh, it's the mob. Who is Buddy Cianci? He's after me. All right. So anyways, this lickspittle senator from Missouri, right? He steps in a big pile of Schmidt this week. He tries to nail Jack Smith, tries to nail him to the cross, right? And it blows up in his face. Amy Klobuchar, she like cuts his satchel off, throws it on the ground, and everybody's just stepping on it. And this guy's trying to spin it like, oh yeah, man, that's what I meant to do. It's like, sorry, you're a tool. What else we got? Oh, my second favorite sport has started this week, hockey. I was watching my Cubs got wiped out, man. I was like, what happened? No bats, no nothing, but better luck next year. Said it a million times. Since 78, I've said that. Where was I? Oh, the hockey. So a special lady friend tells me, she goes, did you see that goal? I said, what goal? The Rangers goalie, the other team, somebody from Florida, they pulled their goalie. This guy like slaps a wrister all the way down. Boom! Light goes off. He scores. Igor something or other from Russia. He scored. So that was cool. My favorite sport? It's a tie. Bowling and curling. It's the only sports I know where you can like pound beers, smoke cigarettes, throw objects around the place. It's got my name written all over it. All right, let's go for a little stroll. Have anything to talk about? I don't remember. I got to tell you, though, I'm having a great time. And the Beaver is still on the computer.

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It's a lot to ask for, but I gotta tell you, man, it would hit the spot right now. Like, if I was a four-barrel carburetor with a gas tank full of booze, all four barrels, they're open.

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So I have to tell you, you are tuned to WRTC in Hartford. Respect the left side of the dial. Hey, man, dig this. Lefty just called from the left coast. So he was listening to my saga about Artie, my beloved groundhog, and he says to me, hey, man, Artie packed his bags, moved to Seattle. He's rebranded himself. He's now Jimothy the Raccoon. It's like, dude, what are you talking? Jimothy the Raccoon. Look this thing up, man. This makes my beaver pale in comparison. All right. Special song. 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

0: What about the children, y'all?
1: What about them?
0: They look delicious. Hang on, I fixed my headphones. Hey, the white punk on dope is here.
1: That's me.
0: And you're all gussied up. What's going on?
1: Going to the symphony.
0: What?
1: Yeah.
0: Who's playing? Sha-na-na?
1: Yes.
0: Who are you going to the symphony with?
1: My brother.
0: Man, you got a nice looking piece of arm candy, baby.
1: Yeah, I know.
0: What's your favorite sport?
1: Deer hunting.
0: What? Oh! All right, people. I was sworn to secrecy on this, right? So Waffleberg calls me up, you know. What's his name? What's the name of his show? Happy Afternoon?
1: Happy J-Dub's Afternoon Delight.
0: Happy Andy Afternoon? The Afternoon Delight with J-Dub. Yeah. So he calls me up before and he goes, Chief, you're not going to believe this. I'm going with the white punk. We're ripping up 91, heading to see... Who are you going to see? Robin Travers, right? Peter, what's his name?
1: Robin Travers.
0: That's the guy. So they're cruising up 91. Boom! Bambi runs out in front of him, totals the car. White punk, Waffleberg, in stereo. Oh, fudge! Boom! No concerto for the white punk. No,
2: we're both okay, by the way, for those.
0: I was getting to that.
1: Yeah, whatever.
0: Well, this leads you to my next thing. All right, the Begathon's coming up.
1: Wait, hold on.
0: What?
1: Hold on. I've got a question to ask you.
0: Yeah, man.
1: Have I ever done anything to offend you?
0: Never.
1: Have I ever dissed you in any way?
0: Why would you? I'm perfect.
1: Okay, then how come your first question for J-Dub was, did Rob scream like a little girl?
0: I did ask him.
1: You did?
0: I know I did. And I even screamed.
1: Why do you disrespect me so? After all I've done for you.
0: You know what?
1: What?
0: Don't rob a bank with J-Dub or hit a deer. Oh, my God. All right. How great was that? You look handsome.
1: Why, thank you.
0: You're quite welcome. Jackie, what do you think of his look? He looks beautiful, don't he? All right. Happy trails. All the best. I'll catch up with you cats a little further down the road. I got it right this week. What time is it? We got 2 minutes.
1: It's 5:28.
0: What?
1: You just asked what time it was. I told you.
0: Listen.
1: What?
0: The fundraiser's coming.
1: It is?
0: Yeah. But I want to start it early. I'm going to have to be out of town, my friends. Special lady friend and I, we got to fly south. Go to one of my nitwit nephews is marrying a girl. But her family owns like really high-end Chinese restaurants. So I am pumped to get down there. Listen, I am going to eat like I've never eaten before. So I'm not going to be here for one weekend. So informally, I'm going to start the fun drive. I haven't approved this with anyone, but I'm starting it myself next Friday, right? Don't worry. They'll even make some money or get fired. We got to get J-Dub a new car. What else? What kind of car was he driving? It was a Honda, wasn't it?
1: Yeah.
0: Those are good cars.
1: It was.
0: Gone now, right?
1: It is.
0: Did the deer go through the windshield?
1: No.
0: But it wrecked the car.
1: It did.
0: Man, that's heavy.
1: It was.
0: Did you see the picture of the beaver on the computer?
1: I missed it.
0: He's Benny.
1: Benny the Beaver?
0: Benny the Beaver. He's beautiful.
1: Much like yourself.
0: Thank you. All right, people. I'm into the white punk's time now. We got to go. Oh, listen.
1: What?
0: If we raise enough money,
1: yeah,
0: we could keep the station on for like almost 24 hours a day, 7 days a week, 323 and a half days a year.
1: Nice.
0: Pretty good slugging percentage.
1: It is.
0: All right, I got to go. Bye, everybody.
1: Bye.
0: Bye.

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You're currently tuned 89.3 FM WRTC Hartford. I'm Rob. This show is Crashing the Ether. Going to be with you until 7:30 when Paul Hastings comes in with Battle of the Hastings. If you want to get a hold of me, the number down here is 860-297-2450. Started off tonight with a double shot of Joe Jackson, both from the 79 album, I'm the Man, his second album. We heard Friday and On Your Radio. And you know what? As the chief was telling you, well, I've had a heck of a week. So I thought I should really do just a whole evening of pick-me-up music. And that's what we're going to do now. And we're going to get right into it with some Todd Rundgren, because you know who loves Todd Rundgren? Everybody.

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I'm Rob. This show is Crashing the Ether, and we started that set off with music from Todd Rundgren from the album Global, a song called Everybody. We followed that up with the late, great Tommy Keen. Deep Six Saturday from the album Behind the Parade. After that, some classic Raspberries going back to 71, I think, right? From the self-titled debut, we heard Go All the Way, and then Dire Straits from 82, Twisting by the Pool. Followed that up with XTC from 1989, Merely a Man from the Oranges and Lemons album, and then we went all the way back to 1967 for some classic from Pink Floyd, the band's second ever single, written by the late, great Syd Barrett. See Emily play. And let's just keep going on with the music. Next up, we're going to go back to the early 80s. Something from Cheap Trick. The album is One on One, and the song is Cheese. Cheese. She's Tight. Music from Cheap Trick, 89.3 FM, WRTC, Hartford.

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I'm Rob. This show is Crashing the Ether. We started off with some classic Cheap Trick. She's Tight from the album One on One. We followed that up with some old school Big Star from the album Number One Record and a song called In the Street. After that, from 1992, Peter Gabriel and Steam from the album Us. We followed that up with Paul Kelly and the Messengers from the 1987 album Gossip and a song called Darling It Hurts. After that, Lindsey Buckingham, title track from his album Gift of Screws. And we just finished up with, my favorite song of 2026, Fantastic Cat and Donnie Takes the Bus from the new album Cat Out of Hell. Next up, we're going back to 79 with a song that I think myself, the Chief, Chris Coles, I think we all agree, this is, in fact, the theme song of all WRTC shows. Of course, I'm talking about something from the late, great Tim Curry from 1979 from the album Fearless. This is I Do the Rock, because we do the rock here at WRTC Hartford.

Hey, Chief, I forgot to ask, what toppings do you want on the pizza? Let me know. Anyway, I'm Rob. The show's Crashing the Ether. We started that set off with Tim Curry from 1979. I Do the Rock from the album Fearless. After that, went even further back for some classic Elton John from the album Don't Shoot Me. I'm Only the Piano Player, and we heard Elderberry Wine. After that, went back to 84. The Kinks, an appropriate song, Summer's Gone, from the album Word of Mouth. We followed that up with brand new music from Robin Hitchcock. I Am This Thing from the brand new album, The Confuser. After Robin, we had some classic Elvis Costello from the album This Year's Model, Pump It Up. That one's just out on a brand new big mega box set. I haven't got my hands on that yet. Maybe we'll hear some tracks from that next week. And we just finished with a classic from The Jam, A Town Called Malice from The Gift, 1982. And we're just going to keep rocking out here. Next up, from music from Matthew Sweet. The album's Blue Sky on Mars, and we're going to check out a track called Come to California. 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

Yo, boys and girls, this is Adam, a.k.a. Low Cut Connie, and you are smart and you are cool because you are listening to the show that I love called Crashing the Ether with my pal Rob on WRSL.

Rock and roll. You're tuned 89.3 FM, the BRT Sawyer Hartford. And indeed, that is rock and roll. Some rock and roll from Simple Minds from the recent live album Live in the City of Diamonds and a song called She's a River. Before Simple Minds, we had The Morning Light and a song called Anhedonia. Start Again. Before that, by request, some music from Robin Trower, Jack Bruce on lead vocals. Into Money from the album BLT, like I said. That was by request from some very, very, very kind listeners. Thank you so much for the phone call. That was very kind of you, and you folks are very generous and greatly appreciated. Before Robin Trower, we had Low Cut Connie from the brand new album, Living in the USA, and a song called Little Freakers. Prior to Low Cut Connie, a great band out of Hartford called One Time Weekend. Their new album is called As Above, So Below. And from that, we heard Crypto Joe. Prior to that, we went back to the 90s for some music from Velvet Crush. A song called Hold Me Up from the album Teenage Symphonies to God. And before that, way back to the mid-80s, Nick Lowe, I Knew the Bride When She Used to Rock and Roll. He's been backed up by Huey Lewis in the news on that one. And that's from the album The Rose of England. And we started that set off with Matthew Sweet from the album Blue Sky on Mars and a song called Come to California. And yeah, what can I tell you? Paul Hastings has just entered the building, which can only mean one thing. Battle of Hastings is up next, so you should definitely stay tuned for that because it's always an awesome show. And yeah, what else can I say? Thank you all so much for listening, folks. Thank you for spending your Friday night with me. I'll be back next Friday night with another edition of this here radio program, Crashing the Ether. Let's see, I am going to go out with a trio of songs, all from brand new archival releases. We'll end up with something from Ben Folds 5. Before that, something from an archival release from Prince. But first up, this is kind of a biggie. So you always hear about, you know, bands, oh, we're releasing the deluxe edition and we're going to give you all these outtakes, you know, from the sessions that you never heard before. So it's really not uncommon. But one person who has never, ever, ever, like ever done that, who's always been very tight with his vault and never released any of this stuff, is Stevie Wonder. But to celebrate the 50th anniversary of his legendary album, Songs in the Key of Life, he's just released a 4-track digital EP with 4 songs that were left over from those sessions. So we're going to hear one of those tracks right now. This is Stevie Wonder and something called It's Easier. Stay tuned for Paul Hastings. He's up next with Battle of Hastings. I'm out of here. Have a great weekend, everybody. See you next Friday with another edition of Crashing the Ether right here on 89.3 FM. WRTC Hartford.

All right, let me explain. It's 7:38. This is Paul Hastings, Crashing the Ether. What an awesome show. Always, DJ Rob does a great show. He's off to the symphony. I don't know what they're playing there tonight, but good for him, I say. It's Friday night. I'm spending it here, but eventually I will be with Lenore. And speaking of Lenore, that household goddess, the woman of my dreams, we were having a chat the other night. And I was saying, you know, I haven't played enough women. And we just started reeling off. Just do it yourself at home. Just a little mental exercise. How many great women, rock and roll, jazz, blues, what have you. Soul, funk, everything. Punk, everything. So we just decided to listen them off. And then we just kept on going. And I was like, you know what? Friday night, I'm going to do a woman show. I'm just going to play everything female. There's been way too much testosterone in my playlists. So tonight, an hour and a half of women. And then our friend Lewis called up, asked for some Dusty Springfield, going out to Nora, that lucky woman, going out to Nora. And I was like, oh, yeah, I get that. Let me find that. And then... right in the middle of Chrissy Hynde just blew up. I don't know. Professional radio, folks. That's what you're getting here. But damage control was done. It's all repaired. We're back on track. So don't worry. So look, I got an hour and a half. And, you know, there's nothing wrong with the set list that I have. But I'm like, nah, I need to spice. I want some. I need to mix it up. So I'm looking for your help. I'm reaching out to the WRTC community. And that's you. And you over there. And way in the back, you're quiet, but you've got good ideas. So 860-297-2450. Give me a call. I want to find out. I gotta my set list by now. You know what I got. And you know, I got some great stuff. I got some Ella coming up. I got some Roberta Flack. I got Billy. I got Nina. I got all sorts. Memphis Mini. I got the Andrews Sisters coming up. I got the Eurythmics. I got Etta James, Sheryl Crow, Marvelettes. Oh, all sorts of things. But, you know, give me some suggestions. Let me know. What else should I be adding in here to sort of add some spice, to put a little bam into the mix and... you know, and give me a dedication. You know, I always like it when Lewis gives me the dedication to Nora so that I'm not the only one dedicating things. Top of the mix. I don't know if anyone's ever heard that before. It's a deep cut, I think, off of her first album, but she played it on Letterman once, and I loved it. That was going out to my sister, Marie Hastings. That's Joan Jett, Love Is All Around. And if you remember that theme song, you should probably be taking an ibuprofen right now. So that's the theme song from the Mary Tyler Moore Show. And it's just awesome. I, you know, the first time I heard that, I was like, I didn't know I could love Joan Jett even more. And that I did. Let's get back to the music. I already heard a ding. I'm going to guess there's someone dinging me from Fort Myers, Florida. I can only hope. With some female influence on here. Let's get back to the music. I didn't really set up the set. It's just, you know, it's just kind of random, but the randomness sort of started off in like the 80s. So we're going to be in the 80s for a couple of songs, and then we're going to go to the 50s, and then we're going to go to the 2020s in Cairo, and then we're going to go back to the 80s, and then we're going to go to the 60s. Anyway. So, just, you know, buckle up, and I need some women in here to fill this out. All right, let's get back to the music. Enough of me. You don't want to hear me. You want to hear the Go-Go's.

right, enough of that. It's 8 o'clock, WRTC, Hartford, 89.3. The right place to be on the left side of the dial. Hi, everybody. This is Paul Hastings. This is our all-woman show. It won't be the last one. It's not the first one either, but it was just, you know, like, oh, my God, we were just listing off. And I'm certain you can list off a whole bunch of other names. Give me some things to spark this up a little bit. What did we hear so far? Okay. We started off with a little, you know, thingy, but that's fine. Started off with Joan Jett, and then we went to Dusty Springfield. That's going out to that lucky lady Nora from Lewis, longtime caller. Lewis in West Hartford. And is he in Hartford? No, he's in West Hartford. And then we heard the Pretenders, Talk of the Town, twice, or one and a half times. The Go-Go's, who I never saw in concert, but I wanted to go my senior year. We went to go see the Police at the Garden. All of you people know that are listening know what the Garden is. We went to the Garden to see the Police. We thought the Go-Go's were on that tour. It ended up being Bow Wow Wow, which I don't have on this list, but I could. Anyway. Bow Wow Wow was pretty good, but I really wanted to see the Go-Go's. I don't know. The Bangles. I know. This is the constant. Okay. Walk Like an Egyptian. I know. It's like really popular, but like, look, it's a good tune, right? It's like gets you like, I'm not apologizing. I'm not. It's a good tune. It's fun and it's great and it's well done. So if you get a different Bangles tune I should play, then you gotta let me know. Patsy Cline, Walking After Midnight. All right, here is the thing. I'm not certain. Maybe only women can sing that, because I think if a man started singing, I go out walking after midnight searching for you, I think that might not work out so well. So, but Patsy Cline does a lovely job of that. The Shirelles, Will You Love Me Tomorrow? That's important information even today. Yusra El Hawari with Baskola Yahoon, which is a band that we saw up in Kittery, Maine, and Lenore fell in love with them. I fell in love with them, immediately bought their crowdsourced CD. I've played them many times before. They're a gypsy Cairene. They're from Cairo. They play gypsy jazz from Cairo, and that's what they are. And then we finished that set up with Mitski, My Body's Made of Crushed Little Stars. That's going out to Amanda, who gave me some music that was from the 21st century, and that was one of them. And that's a great song. I just like that a lot. So, what else we got going on? All right, this is important. Number one, important, send me some requests. 860-297-297.